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0: Thomas Rhett, after all the bars are closed here inside the saloon. He was on hand last weekend with his daddy, Rhett Akins, when Rhett was asked to officially become the next member of the Grand Ole Opry. And his daddy, Rhett Akins, couldn't believe it. A lifelong dream of his to become an official member of the Mother Church, which is, by the way, is still up for sale. And there are many rumors floating around right now as to who might buy the Grand Ole Opry. I'll give you the front runner, the big rumor that's floating around in just a couple of minutes.
1: And Doug.
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0: Morgan Wallen, don't we, here inside RC Social Saloon. Hi there, Rich Cassidy. Welcome to Friday. Of course, the Grand Ole Opry, if you saw on the news, is now up for sale. They are toying with the idea of selling off the entire property, the naming rights, the name, just the whole institution that is the Grand Ole Opry. And there's one name that keeps floating around that is the biggest rumor right now, that Garth Brooks is considering buying the Mother Church of Country Music. You may remember that Garth recently said he was looking to sell his catalog, looking for about $2 billion, and many believe that coincides with him then wanting to purchase the Grand Ole Opry. And here in a couple of days, that countdown on his website will get to zero, and we'll find out what this big mysterious countdown is on his website. We will see if Garth will be the new owner of the Opry.
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6: 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Showers with the chance of some thunder this evening, and skies turning partly cloudy after midnight. We could see some strong storms, an 80% chance of rain, lows near 71. For your 4th of July, a heat warning remaining in effect through 8 p.m. Saturday evening. Partly cloudy skies, a stray shower, thunderstorm possible, highs near 93. Saturday evening, partly cloudy skies, a stray shower, thunderstorm possible, lows near 72. And Sunday, partly cloudy, highs near 90 degrees. 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

0: That's Luke Combs, Be By You, here inside RC Social Saloon. His latest and a full hour of country. We're just getting this Friday party started. On the way, George Burge, Luke Bryan, Alan Jackson with Love's Got a Hold on You. Who was it? Oh, that was Luke Bryan that sang Love's Got a Hold on You before Alan came out last Saturday night. Jason Aldean, Carrie Underwood. We'll throw in Joe Nichols. And how about Dirks with How Am I Doing?
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0: Megan Maroney, Beautiful Things here inside RC Social Saloon with Alan Jackson on the way, and Love's Got a Hold on You. George Burge, Luke Bryan on the way with Ride, Ride, Ride. And how about that big old duet that shot all the way to number one for Jason Aldean and Carrie Underwood, If I Didn't Love You. Come on back.
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6: 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Showers with the chance of some thunder this evening, then skies turning partly cloudy after midnight. We could see some strong storms, an 80% chance of rain, lows near 71. For your 4th of July, a heat warning remaining in effect through 8 p.m. Saturday evening. Partly cloudy skies, a stray shower, thunderstorm possible, highs near 93. Saturday evening, partly cloudy skies, a stray shower, thunderstorm possible, lows near 72. And Sunday, partly cloudy, highs near 90 degrees. 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

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Oldies, new songs, and classics in between. The

0: Thomas Rhett, Jordan Davis, and A Bad Life here inside the saloon, number one for them. We meet in the middle with Diamond Rio in a second. Ella Langley, Morgan Wallen with their latest duet, which will sure to be a number one soon, called I Can't Love You Anymore. And Florida Georgia Line, Tyler Hubbard and Brian Kelly still doing their own solo careers right now. Matter of fact, Brian Kelly recently released a brand new solo song. Tyler Hubbard has his brand new album out of all his own music, but they are collaborating, they are writing, they are getting back in the studio, recording new music as Florida Georgia Line, and fans of theirs are pretty excited. They are going to be hitting the road for some shows, folks are hoping, before the end of the year.
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0: 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Showers with the chance of some thunder this evening, then skies turning partly cloudy after midnight. We could see some strong storms, an 80% chance of rain, lows near 71. For your 4th of July, a heat warning remaining in effect through 8 p.m. Saturday evening. Partly cloudy skies, a stray shower or thunderstorm possible, highs near 93. Saturday evening, partly cloudy skies, a stray shower or thunderstorm possible, lows near 72. And Sunday, partly cloudy, highs near 90 degrees. 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
7: 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Showers with the chance of some thunder this evening, and skies turning partly cloudy after midnight. We could see some strong storms, an 80% chance of rain, lows near 71. For your 4th of July, a heat warning remaining in effect through 8 p.m. Saturday evening. Partly cloudy skies, a stray shower, thunderstorm possible, highs near 93. Saturday evening, partly cloudy skies, a stray shower, thunderstorm possible, lows near 72. And Sunday, partly cloudy, highs near 90 degrees. 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

Jody Messina looking for a little bit of downtime here inside the saloon. She's out on the road all summer long. So great to see a resurgence in her career. Thanks in large part to Cole Swindell's She Had Me from Heads, Carolina. Lady A on the way. We'll throw in Sam Hunt with his 10th number one country house. And Tracy Lawrence. Back in the day when I used to hang out at karaoke joints quite a bit, this was always my go-to. Here is Better Man, Better Off.

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Some stations are new country. We're just pure country. Oldies, new songs, and classics in between. The

0: Kenny Chesney and Carry On here inside the Saloon. His brand new album, Silver Sands Marina, going to be out in September. His 21st studio album. You can listen to the title track now on the lyrics video on YouTube, and you can pre-order and pre-save the album now. Kane on the way. We'll throw in Dierks and Garth Brooks. Ain't Going Down to the Sun Comes Up. The rumor now floating around the music community, has been for a couple of days anyway, is that Garth Brooks may be the gentleman who will be buying the Grand Ole Opry. Well, we should know the answer by the start of next week.
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6: 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Showers with the chance of some thunder this evening, and skies turning partly cloudy after midnight. We could see some strong storms, an 80% chance of rain, lows near 71. For your 4th of July, a heat warning remaining in effect through 8 p.m. Saturday evening. Partly cloudy skies, a stray shower, thunderstorm possible, highs near 93.

0: Saturday evening, partly cloudy skies. A stray shower or thunderstorm possible. Lows near 72. And Sunday, partly cloudy. Highs near 90 degrees. 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
7: Here's a look at your latest Superstar Country Quad County weather forecast. Mostly clear for your overnight tonight. We'll see lows near 73 degrees. An extreme heat warning continuing through Saturday evening with intervals of clouds and sunshine for your 4th of July forecast. A stray shower or thunderstorm possible. Highs near 93. Saturday evening, cloudy skies with a few showers late. A 30% chance of rain overnight, lows near 71. And Sunday, rain showers in the morning, scattered thunderstorms arriving in the afternoon. A 40% chance of rain, highs near 88 degrees.
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0: got Faith Hill involved, you'd probably be thinking about that kiss too, wouldn't you? Charlie Derrick, 4th of July weekend, right here, front and center. Everybody's in a good mood about that here tonight. Throw in little Alan Jackson and Ella Langley. You got yourself a party about to start. Right now, let's say thanks to those who didn't make it back home. Here's Justin Moore.
1: Toes up. Middle of June, she was planning a welcome home barbecue. Green bean casserole, grandma's recipe.

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We're just pure country. 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
5: 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Here's a look at your latest Superstar Country Quad County weather forecast. Mostly clear for your overnight tonight. We'll see lows near 73 degrees. An extreme heat warning continuing through Saturday evening with intervals of clouds and sunshine for your 4th of July forecast. A stray shower or thunderstorm possible. Highs near 93. Saturday evening, cloudy skies with a few showers late. A 30% chance of rain overnight, lows near 71. And Sunday, rain showers in the morning, scattered thunderstorms arriving in the afternoon. A 40% chance of rain, highs near 88 degrees.
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0: Here's Chevy Silverado with Bailey Zimmerman, Charlie Derrick. When I walked in tonight, a couple hours ago, walked into the station there in the break room. They had, I don't know what channel it was on, but Independence Day, you know, the 4th of July when the aliens came down on us. And Bill Pullman was president. Who's the other fella in that movie? Will Smith was in that movie. And you know the movie, Independence Day. But got me thinking, a good question of the night here tonight. Of course, that's a perfect 4th of July movie. But is there a movie like you watch on the 4th of July, or you try to watch on the 4th of July sometime over the weekend? I mean, other than Independence Day. Do y'all have a movie?
1: 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This is Dirk Bentley wishing you a happy and safe 4th of July.
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6: Here's a look at your latest Superstar Country Quad County weather forecast. Mostly clear for your overnight tonight. We'll see lows near 73 degrees. An extreme heat warning continuing through Saturday evening with intervals of clouds and sunshine for your 4th of July forecast. A stray shower or thunderstorm possible. Highs near 93. Saturday evening, cloudy skies with a few showers late. A 30% chance of rain overnight. Lows near 71. And Sunday, rain showers in the morning. Scattered thunderstorms arriving in the afternoon. A 40% chance of rain. Highs near 88 degrees. 93.

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Some stations are new country. We're just pure country. Oldies, new songs, and classics in between. The Wolf.

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Second hand from a dealer in Atlanta, I rode up with Daddy when he went there to get her. Put on a shine, put on a motor, built out of love, made for the water.

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6: Here's a look at your latest Superstar Country Quad County weather forecast. Mostly clear for your overnight tonight. We'll see lows near 73 degrees. An extreme heat warning continuing through Saturday evening with intervals of clouds and sunshine for your 4th of July forecast. A stray shower or thunderstorm possible. Highs near 93. Saturday evening, cloudy skies with a few showers late. A 30% chance of rain overnight, lows near 71. And Sunday, rain showers in the morning, scattered thunderstorms arriving in the afternoon. A 40% chance of rain, highs near 88 degrees.
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Yeah, got a little dust on the bottle. David Lee Murphy, Charlie Dare kicking off another long set of continuous country music. Got my favorite Trisha Yearwood song coming up here next. Gonna play Perfect Love. Love that song. It's coming up next right now. Here's Brantley Gilbert. See?

0: Here's Be By You, Luke Holmes, Charlie Derrick. So we're talking about 4th of July movies, you know, good movies to watch on 4th of July weekend. So far, we got Alicia said Jaws. Independence Day was playing here at the radio station. We got a little TV there in the break room. And when I came in a couple hours ago, it was on back there. So that's a good one to add to the list. Alan just said, what about Sandlot? Sandlot's a great 4th of July weekend or 4th of July movie, too.
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0: You know, that song, of course, about whether or not you keep the family land or you sell it. You're about to, somebody's offered you a lot of money for it, so do you sell it? That's such a good, deep, thoughtful song, you know, by four of the greatest artists we got in country music today. You got Hardy and Eric Church and Morgan Wallen and Tim McGraw all on the same story song, MacArthur. Everybody likes that one. I get a lot of requests for that one every night. Hey, it's the Charlie Derrick Show. Welcome to you, 4th of July weekend. You got to say, you can't just say July, you know, when you're a DJ. They teach you that in DJ school. Don't just say 4th of July weekend. You got to say 4th of July weekend. Yeah, don't you know?
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6: Here's a look at your latest Superstar Country Quad County weather forecast. Mostly clear for your overnight tonight. We'll see lows near 73 degrees. An extreme heat warning continuing through Saturday evening with intervals of clouds and sunshine for your 4th of July forecast. A stray shower or thunderstorm possible. Highs near 93. Saturday evening, cloudy skies with a few showers late. A 30% chance of rain overnight, lows near 71. And Sunday, rain showers in the morning, scattered thunderstorms arriving in the afternoon. A 40% chance of rain, highs near 88 degrees.
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The Wolf.

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7: Here's a look at your latest Superstar Country Quad County weather forecast. Mostly clear for your overnight tonight. We'll see lows near 73 degrees. An extreme heat warning continuing through Saturday evening with intervals of clouds and sunshine for your 4th of July forecast. A stray shower or thunderstorm possible. Highs near 93. Saturday evening, cloudy skies with a few showers late. A 30% chance of rain overnight, lows near 71. And Sunday, rain showers in the morning, scattered thunderstorms arriving in the afternoon. A 40% chance of rain, highs near 88 degrees.
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0: Somebody Pour Me a Drink is Post Malone, Blake Shelton, Charlie Derrick. So we're talking about picnic, 4th of July picnic, which, of course, a lot of people are going to be going to one today. Talked about the best food to bring. Now we're on to dessert. My niece, Megan, used to make, I think she called it red, white, and blue flag cake. I think she called it a flag cake. And it was just, I mean, she was just a really good baker. So it was just a basic, well, it wasn't basic, anything basic about it. It was, you look it up. I think she's not the only one who does it, but you know, it's got berries, blueberries, strawberries on it, and it's a lot of whipped cream in there and blueberries on one layer and strawberries on one layer, and then the white whipped cream on top of it, and somewhere in there it's got some cake, and it's red, white, and blue, and it's flag cake. That's what she called it. That's what Megan called it. But man, I'll tell you what, that was good.
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6: Here's a look at your latest Superstar Country Quad County weather forecast. Mostly clear for your overnight tonight. We'll see lows near 73 degrees. An extreme heat warning continuing through Saturday evening with intervals of clouds and sunshine for your 4th of July forecast. A stray shower or thunderstorm possible. Highs near 93. Saturday evening, cloudy skies with a few showers late. A 30% chance of rain overnight, lows near 71. And Sunday, rain showers in the morning, scattered thunderstorms arriving in the afternoon. A 40% chance of rain, highs near 88 degrees.
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6: Here's a look at your latest Superstar Country Quad County weather forecast. Mostly clear for your overnight tonight. We'll see lows near 73 degrees. An extreme heat warning continuing through Saturday evening with intervals of clouds and sunshine for your 4th of July forecast. A stray shower or thunderstorm possible. Highs near 93. Saturday evening, cloudy skies with a few showers late. A 30% chance of rain overnight, lows near 71. And Sunday, rain showers in the morning, scattered thunderstorms arriving in the afternoon. A 40% chance of rain, highs near 88 degrees.
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0: Here's Dancing in the Country, Tyler Hubbard, Charlie. Derek got a friend of ours about to be leaving for a mission trip. It's going to be a month-long mission trip. She's going to be leaving, I think it's on Sundays when they're taking off. Right after church on Sunday, they're going to be taking off. They're going to Hawaii, and they're going to be working with folks that aren't as fortunate as you and I are. And they're going to be gone for a month. And Ivy was telling me that she's going to be, I said, well, where are you going to stay? And she said it's a one-bedroom apartment with 11 girls in it. You're sharing a bathroom with 11 girls. And, of course, sharing the whole apartment with 11 girls. But, you know, when you do, you know, you go on a mission trip like that. That's pretty much what you do. But, man, boy, you want to talk about an adventure.
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Oldies, new songs, and classics in between. The Wolf.

0: Yeah, I want to play that for, you know, hot weather, you know, all over the country. You know, I got people, you know, I got friends of mine live in, you know, South Texas and Louisiana, Florida, and they are just, there's, of course, you know, just about everywhere is roasting for the 4th of July weekend, but that's the way it's supposed to be, isn't it? I mean, it seems like every year, maybe I just pay closer attention to it, but it seems like every year everybody tries to freak everybody out about how hot it is. Well, it's July, you know, it's summer. I understand it's getting hotter, but than it has been. But still, I mean, you know what to do to keep. And everybody says, oh, make sure you drink plenty of water. Duh. Okay. I mean, everybody knows that, right?
1: Hey, everybody. This is Dirk Bentley wishing you a happy and safe 4th of July.
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6: Here's a look at your latest Superstar Country Quad County weather forecast. Mostly clear for your overnight tonight. We'll see lows near 73 degrees. An extreme heat warning continuing through Saturday evening with intervals of clouds and sunshine for your 4th of July forecast. A stray shower or thunderstorm possible. Highs near 93. Saturday evening, cloudy skies with a few showers late. A 30% chance of rain overnight, lows near 71. And Sunday, rain showers in the morning, scattered thunderstorms arriving in the afternoon. A 40% chance of rain, highs near 88 degrees.
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0: Well, that's a great song for the summer of 26, isn't it? Kenny Chesney, his new one, that's Carry On. Charlie Dirk, which I appreciate you joining me. Steven just asked me to put on, he said, hey, you got to play me some more patriotic music. I said, all right, what you want to hear? He said, Lee Greenwood and God Bless USA. And I said, Steven, that's a good choice, man. You stick around, I'll put it on for us.
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6: 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Here's a look at your latest Superstar Country Quad County weather forecast. Mostly clear for your overnight tonight. We'll see lows near 73 degrees. An extreme heat warning continuing through Saturday evening with intervals of clouds and sunshine for your 4th of July forecast. A stray shower or thunderstorm possible. Highs near 93. Saturday evening, cloudy skies with a few showers late. A 30% chance of rain overnight, lows near 71. And Sunday, rain showers in the morning, scattered thunderstorms arriving in the afternoon. A 40% chance of rain, highs near 88 degrees. 93.

0: Kane Brown singing about his girl. That's Woman here with the Charlie Derrick Show. If I ask you one of your favorite 4th of July weekends ever, would you have one that came to mind? Maybe go back when you were a kid and y'all were doing something for the 4th of July, or, you know, whenever, you know. If I made that question of the morning this morning, would you have an answer to it? Your favorite, go back in time and try to remember your favorite 4th of July. Would you think you'd be able to come up with an answer?
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0: So, anybody going to be flying this summer? A former airline employee is warning all of us to think twice before wearing comfortable shorts on the flight. Really? And the reason may surprise you. It's not a matter of style or cleanliness. It's actually safety. This former person that worked for the Emirates Airlines explains in a TikTok video that in an emergency, especially during an evacuation, those inflatable slides can cause serious friction burns. With bare skin exposed, passengers risk painful injuries as they slide down quickly. If you're wearing shorts and have to evacuate the plane, his advice is to cover your legs, to keep your hands also on your lap to avoid sideburns. That's going to leave a mark or two. However, if the plane's half on fire, I'm not too worried about getting, you know, some skin burns from the slide, right? Slide away.
1: Here's a look at your latest Superstar Country Quad County weather forecast. An extreme heat warning remains in effect through Saturday evening. Intervals of clouds and sunshine for your Independence Day holiday forecast. A stray shower, thunderstorm possible, highs near 93. Saturday evening, cloudy skies with a few showers late. 30% chance of precipitation. Overnight lows near 71. Sunday, rain showers in the morning, scattered thunderstorms arriving in the afternoon, a 40% chance of rain, highs near 88. And Sunday evening, widely scattered showers or thunderstorms early, then partly cloudy skies late, lows near 69.
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4: And a bizarre and alarming scene in downtown L.A. this morning where two people were shot during a naked bike ride. This happened about 11 a.m. near Temple and Alameda. Police say a male suspect dressed in all black and riding a scooter shot two people with a pellet gun. Both victims were treated at the scene for lacerations but were not hospitalized. The incident happened during the World Naked Bike, which was rolling through downtown at the time. No suspect was taken into custody.
3: Oh, yeah, there you go. The old naked bike ride event was not accepted by one individual. Nobody was seriously injured.
5: I think we should get naked.
3: So the victims were barely injured, right? Police described the suspect as a crack shot. Another 8 million stories in the Naked City. This is one of them.
6: Okay, that's enough. Stop, please.
3: That was good weather for the naked bike ride. I guess it was like 90. So, you know, let it all... And there's your audio catch of the day.
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0: country am I in?
1: It doesn't matter. It's 5 o'clock somewhere.
0: It's always on 5 in Margaritaville, come to think of it.
1: Yeah, I heard that.
0: You've been there, haven't you?
1: Yes, sir.
0: I've seen your boat there.
1: I've been to Margaritaville a few times.
0: All right. Well, that's good.
1: Stumble my way back.
0: Okay. Well, we just want to make sure you can keep it between the navigational beacons.
1: Between the buoys. I got it.
0: All right. Well, it's 5 o'clock. Let's go somewhere.
1: I'm ready. Crank it up.
0: Let's get out of here.
1: I'm gone.

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3: Here's a look at your latest Superstar Country Quad County weather forecast. An extreme heat warning remains in effect through Saturday evening. Intervals of clouds and sunshine for your Independence Day holiday forecast. A stray shower, thunderstorm possible. Highs near 93. Saturday evening, cloudy skies with a few showers late. 30% chance of precipitation. Overnight lows near 71. Sunday, rain showers in the morning, scattered thunderstorms arriving in the afternoon, a 40% chance of rain, highs near 88. And Sunday evening, widely scattered showers or thunderstorms early, then partly cloudy skies late, lows near 69.
4: This is your America 250 moment.
5: They voted on American independence. Members of the Continental Congress agreed it would have to be unanimous to be effective. It was, technically. But not all of the colonies voted for the resolution to break away from Britain on July 2, 1776, or for the Declaration of Independence 2 days later on July 4th. The New York delegation abstained, explaining that it lacked permission to act. On July 9th, the New York Convention gave its consent, and the New York delegates voted for independence on July 15th. That allowed the Congress on July 19th to order the document to be engrossed as the unanimous declaration of the 13 United States of America. Something to consider in this America 250 moment.
4: Today's America 250 moment brought to you by
6: Julia Davis State Farm, celebrating America's 250th anniversary and supporting the USA. 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

4th of July, Saturday morning. How we doing? Catfish in for Dave. Coming up, Russell Dickerson, Joe Nichols. Right now, one of the greats from the G-Man, the G-Force. Here's Garth Brooks.

Some stations are classic country. Some stations are new country. We're just pure country. Oldies, new songs, and classics in between. The

0: Oh, yeah, check it out. The new retirement risk survey says that 60% of retirees left the workforce sooner than they expected. And the reasons are often beyond their control, with health setbacks top on the list. Also, job dissatisfaction. I'm tired of this place. Job loss. We're tired of you. And change in family situation, according to the Society of Research Institute. Now, I can relate to that sooner than expected thing. At several jobs, when it was my last day, I didn't know it was my last day, right? Until my boss wanted to see me in the office. But at least I got this gig working for now. Shh, how am I doing? Okay? All right, good. I'll be right back.
1: Hey, I'm not one to say I told you so, but do you remember last year when I told you that Pure Talk was hands down the best wireless company that I'd ever used? Well, some of you were skeptical, but Consumer Reports just asked 120,000 people to rate every wireless company in America, including the big boys. Well, guess which company was the only company to get 5 stars in every category? 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I'm not going to say I told you so, but I will encourage you one more time to dial #250, say Micro, and switch to a 5-star American wireless company that won't let you down. 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

0: All right, here we go. 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
1: Here's a look at your latest Superstar Country Quad County weather forecast. An extreme heat warning remains in effect through Saturday evening. Intervals of clouds and sunshine for your Independence Day holiday forecast. A stray shower, thunderstorm possible. Highs near 93. Saturday evening, cloudy skies with a few showers late. 30% chance of precipitation. Overnight lows near 71. Sunday, rain showers in the morning, scattered thunderstorms arriving in the afternoon, a 40% chance of rain, highs near 88. And Sunday evening, widely scattered showers or thunderstorms early, then partly cloudy skies late, lows near 69.
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0: Hey, I got a question. Do you like to go to weddings? Do you like to maybe crash a wedding? You really don't know anybody? There's now a website to help you do it. They came up with a website, and through the site, couples can invite complete strangers to share in their marital bliss. So far, around 300 guests have signed up on the site, and there are 6 weddings that they say are live for anyone looking to attend. Of course, an invite is needed, and there's a monetary contribution expected based on the value of the ceremony. Oh, there's the catch. And as far as security is concerned, the newlyweds have final approval of who is given the green light to show up. Wait, this is not true crashing, and you have to pay, right? See, no, I just think you see a wedding going on and you just stop and jump in, see if you can get noticed or not, get some free food out of it. But either or, try it.
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1: I could stay awake just to hear you breathing. 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
2: Here's a look at your latest Superstar Country Quad County weather forecast. An extreme heat warning remains in effect through Saturday evening. Intervals of clouds and sunshine for your Independence Day holiday forecast. A stray shower or thunderstorm possible. Highs near 93. Saturday evening, cloudy skies with a few showers late. 30% chance of precipitation. Overnight lows near 71. Sunday, rain showers in the morning, scattered thunderstorms arriving in the afternoon, a 40% chance of rain, highs near 88. And Sunday evening, widely scattered showers or thunderstorms early, then partly cloudy skies late, lows near 69.
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2: 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Happy Independence Day to you on this Saturday, July 4th, 2026. Your Cincinnati Reds recap from last night. Cincinnati's struggles continue as they welcome the Baltimore Orioles in the Great American Ballpark for the start of a holiday weekend series. Dropping the opener in the series by a final of 3-0 on Friday night at Great American Ballpark. Brady Singer took the pitching loss for the Reds, giving up 3 runs, 2 earned on 3 hits and 5 innings. He struck out 6 and also tied a career high with 5 walks. Ellie De La Cruz picking up his 150th career stolen base in the third inning last night, becoming the youngest Reds player since 1900 to reach that mark since Eric Davis accomplished the feat at age 25. The Reds back in action on Saturday. A 7-10 start with Hunter Green coming off the injured list to make his first start of the season for Cincinnati. You can catch all the action of Reds baseball this weekend and all season long on the radio home for the Reds in the Quad County, our sister station, 1360 AM, 93.5 and 106.9 FM WMOV.
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some beach somewhere, checking out some fireworks, hopefully. There you go, Blake Shelton on this 4th of July morning. Toby the Big Dog, do a little red, white, and blue for you. Why not? Clint on deck. Right now, the great Corey Canty and Co. Wetzel song went to number one recently. Here's Rocky Mountain Low.

0: Thank you to those fighting Americans for our freedom, past, present, ones that paid the ultimate price. Courtesy of the Red, White, and Blue, Toby the Big Dog here on America's Birthday, Independence Day, National Barbecue Spare Ribs Day, Caesar Salad Day, Have a Fun Day, Salute America Day. It's awesome. We got Tucker Wetmore coming up, Leanne Womack, Sawyer Brown, straight ahead.
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5: 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The Reds have come off the mat to win it in the bottom of the 10th inning. Oh, my goodness. And they couldn't have done it without a pinch hit home run from Will Benson in the bottom of the 9th.
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0: duct tape, and zip ties. You know, it really is great that we made it to 250. That's a lot of candles, though, to put on the cake coming up Saturday.
1: Here's a look at your latest Superstar Country Quad County weather forecast. An extreme heat warning remains in effect through Saturday evening. Intervals of clouds and sunshine for your Independence Day holiday forecast. A stray shower, thunderstorm possible. Highs near 93. Saturday evening, cloudy skies with a few showers late. 30% chance of precipitation. Overnight lows near 71. Sunday, rain showers in the morning, scattered thunderstorms arriving in the afternoon, a 40% chance of rain, highs near 88. And Sunday evening, widely scattered showers or thunderstorms early, then partly cloudy skies late, lows near 69.
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3: They voted on American independence. Members of the Continental Congress agreed it would have to be unanimous to be effective. It was, technically. But not all of the colonies voted for the resolution to break away from Britain on July 2, 1776, or for the Declaration of Independence 2 days later on July 4th. The New York delegation abstained, explaining that it lacked permission to act. On July 9th, the New York Convention gave its consent, and the New York delegates voted for independence on July 15th. That allowed the Congress on July 19th to order the document to be engrossed as the unanimous declaration of the 13 United States of America. Something to consider in this America 250 moment.
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3: Here's a look at your latest Superstar Country Quad County weather forecast. An extreme heat warning remains in effect through Saturday evening. Intervals of clouds and sunshine for your Independence Day holiday forecast. A stray shower, thunderstorm possible. Highs near 93. Saturday evening, cloudy skies with a few showers late. 30% chance of precipitation. Overnight lows near 71. Sunday, rain showers in the morning, scattered thunderstorms arriving in the afternoon, a 40% chance of rain, highs near 88. And Sunday evening, widely scattered showers or thunderstorms early, then partly cloudy skies late, lows near 69.
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0: John Party Party coming up. Josh Rush, Tim McGraw here on this 4th of July. Yeah, something you'd like to add to it, hit me up. I'm in early for Dave on this Saturday. It's CraigCatfishCountry@gmail.com. 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
15: 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Washington knew the danger of smallpox, having survived his own bout with the disease in 1751. Smallpox could not only kill his soldiers, but also deter potential recruits who were scared about being infected. In 1776, John Adams complained that smallpox was 10 times more terrible than the enemy soldiers. Smallpox went from causing 17% of all army deaths before inoculation to just 1% afterward. Something to consider in this America 250 moment.
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0: Here we go into the holiday weekend. Here are the top hot dog consuming cities in America: LA, New York, Dallas, Chicago, Boston. Man, grilled dog, bring on that tasty pink mystery meat, baby. And according to a survey, these are America's favorite burger toppings and condiments. I think I like them all. Of course, cheese, ketchup, lettuce, tomato, onions, pickles. How much did they pay to do the survey? I mean, thank you, Captain Obvious. We knew that. It wasn't like it was caviar and, you know, liver pate on top of your burger. Anyway, there you go. Happy eating.
1: Here's a look at your latest Superstar Country Quad County weather forecast. An extreme heat warning remains in effect through Saturday evening. Intervals of clouds and sunshine for your Independence Day holiday forecast. A stray shower or thunderstorm possible. Highs near 93. Saturday evening, cloudy skies with a few showers late. 30% chance of precipitation. Overnight lows near 71. Sunday, rain showers in the morning. Scattered thunderstorms around.

0: 5 in the afternoon. A 40% chance of rain, highs near 88. And Sunday evening, widely scattered showers or thunderstorms early, then partly cloudy skies late, lows near 69.
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0: Latest collaboration, Ella Langley, Morgan Wallen. I can't love you anymore here on this 4th of July, Saturday morning. Hope you're doing well. Parmalee, Travis Tritt, hang on for you. Trisha Yearwood. We got them all as you barbecue, chill, hang out, wait for the fireworks, whatever you got going on today. Thanks for hanging with us.
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2: Here's a look at your latest Superstar Country Quad County weather forecast. An extreme heat warning remains in effect through Saturday evening. Intervals of clouds and sunshine for your Independence Day holiday forecast. A stray shower, thunderstorm possible. Highs near 93. Saturday evening, cloudy skies with a few showers late. 30% chance of precipitation. Overnight lows near 71. Sunday, rain showers in the morning, scattered thunderstorms arriving in the afternoon, a 40% chance of rain, highs near 88. And Sunday evening, widely scattered showers or thunderstorms early, then partly cloudy skies late, lows near 69.
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Happy Independence Day. JD with you in the studio. We're getting a great show started. 250 years of independence in this great country and great music to go along with it. Here's Trisha Yearwood.

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0: Kenny Chesney and Carry On. I want to wish you a very happy Independence Day from all of us here at the station.
1: Here's a look at your latest Superstar Country Quad County weather forecast. An extreme heat warning remains in effect through Saturday evening. Intervals of clouds and sunshine for your Independence Day holiday forecast. A stray shower, thunderstorm possible. Highs near 93. Saturday evening, cloudy skies with a few showers late. 30% chance of precipitation. Overnight lows near 71. Sunday, rain showers in the morning, scattered thunderstorms arriving in the afternoon, a 40% chance of rain, highs near 88. And Sunday evening, widely scattered showers or thunderstorms early, then partly cloudy skies late, lows near 69.
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0: Well, let's take a look at celebrities having a birthday today, starting with Post Malone. He turns 30 years old today. And how about Angelique Boyer? She celebrates a birthday today. She's been in such films as Jose Alberto Castro, yes, and Rebel Side. She's turning 37 today. Happy birthday to all of our celebrities, and most importantly, happy birthday to you if you're celebrating a birthday today from all of us here at the station.
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13: During the Revolutionary War, George Washington made many important decisions to defeat the big, powerful British military, but some historians believe one of his most important decisions was to defeat a small but powerful enemy, insisting his soldiers be inoculated against smallpox. Washington knew the danger of smallpox, having survived his own bout with the disease in 1751. Smallpox could not only kill his soldiers, but also deter potential recruits who were scared about being infected. In 1776, John Adams complained that smallpox was 10 times more terrible than the enemy soldiers. Smallpox went from causing 17% of all army deaths before inoculation to just 1% afterward. Something to consider in this America 250 moment.
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0: WJEH, Racine, Gallup Police, Pomeroy, Ravenswood, 93.1, The Wolf.
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2: Here's a look at your latest Superstar Country Quad County weather forecast. An extreme heat warning remains in effect through Saturday evening. Intervals of clouds and sunshine for your Independence Day holiday forecast. A stray shower, thunderstorm possible. Highs near 93. Saturday evening, cloudy skies with a few showers late. 30% chance of precipitation. Overnight lows near 71. Sunday, rain showers in the morning, scattered thunderstorms arriving in the afternoon. A 40% chance of rain, highs near 88. And Sunday evening, widely scattered showers or thunderstorms early, then partly cloudy skies late, lows near 69.
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0: Ella Langley and Be Her. Before that, we had some Tracy Lawrence and Eric Church. I'm just going to be me and have a great time hanging with you guys. One of the things I've got on the smoker right now is ribs. I can't wait to finish the show today. Hang out with family. We're going to do some home fireworks and, of course, some great food. What are you guys bringing to your cookouts? Share with me. 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

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We're just pure country. Oldies, new songs, and classics in between. The

0: Well, as we take a look, it is Independence Day as we look at the National Day calendar. And, of course, it is also Alice in Wonderland Day. This Disney movie was released back on July the 4th, and it is one of those films that can kind of be misunderstood by Disney and at the same time absolutely loved. It comes from a book that was written by Dodgson, and this book was written on July 4th back in 1862. So now you know a little bit of the story about why today is celebrated as Alice in Wonderland Day.
1: Here's a look at your latest Superstar Country Quad County weather forecast. An extreme heat warning remains in effect through Saturday evening. Intervals of clouds and sunshine for your Independence Day holiday forecast. A stray shower, thunderstorm possible. Highs near 93. Saturday evening, cloudy skies with a few showers late. 30% chance of precipitation. Overnight lows near 71. Sunday, rain showers in the morning, scattered thunderstorms arriving in the afternoon, a 40% chance of rain, highs near 88. And Sunday evening, widely scattered showers or thunderstorms early, then partly cloudy skies late, lows near 69.
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8: 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Here's a look at your latest Superstar Country Quad County weather forecast. A hot and humid America 250 celebration on this 4th of July, Independence Day 2026. An extreme heat warning continues through 8 p.m. tonight. We could see heat index values today upward to 107. Sunshine, scattered thunderstorms developing late this afternoon. 50% chance of rain, highs near 94. This evening, scattered thunderstorms early. A 60% chance of rain, then mostly cloudy late. Overnight lows near 70. Sunday, partly cloudy in the morning. Thunderstorms developing later in the day. Highs near 89. And Sunday evening, cloudy with a 40% chance of thunderstorms. Storms overnight, lows near 69 degrees.
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0: 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I've been surfing here since I was a kid. Now, seeing my grandson out on the water, it means everything to me. Watching him and taking in the blue waves, the sea breeze, the blurry horizon.
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5: 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Here's a look at your latest Superstar Country Quad County weather forecast. A hot and humid America 250 celebration on this 4th of July, Independence Day 2026. An extreme heat warning continues through 8 p.m. tonight. We could see heat index values today upwards of 107. Sunshine, scattered thunderstorms developing late this afternoon. 50% chance of rain, highs near 94. This evening, scattered thunderstorms early. A 60% chance of rain, then mostly cloudy late.

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8: 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Here's a look at your latest Superstar Country Quad County weather forecast. A hot and humid America 250 celebration on this 4th of July, Independence Day 2026. An extreme heat warning continues through 8 p.m. tonight. We could see heat index values today upward to 107. Sunshine, scattered thunderstorms developing late this afternoon. 50% chance of rain, highs near 94. This evening, scattered thunderstorms early. A 60% chance of rain, then mostly cloudy late. Overnight lows near 70. Sunday, partly cloudy in the morning. Thunderstorms developing later in the day. Highs near 89. And Sunday evening, cloudy with a 40% chance of thunderstorms. Storms overnight, lows near 69 degrees.
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5: 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Here's a look at your latest Superstar Country Quad County weather forecast. A hot and humid America 250 celebration on this 4th of July, Independence Day 2026. An extreme heat warning continues through 8 p.m. tonight. We could see heat index values today upward to 107. Sunshine, scattered thunderstorms.

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7: 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Here's a look at your latest Superstar Country Quad County weather forecast. A hot and humid America 250 celebration on this 4th of July, Independence Day 2026. An extreme heat warning continues through 8 p.m. tonight. We could see heat index values today upwards of 107. Sunshine, scattered thunderstorms developing late this afternoon. 50% chance of rain, highs near 94. This evening, scattered thunderstorms early. A 60% chance of rain, then mostly cloudy late. Overnight lows near 70. Sunday, partly cloudy in the morning. Thunderstorms developing later in the day. Highs near 89. And Sunday evening, cloudy with a 40% chance of thunderstorms. Storms overnight, lows near 69 degrees.
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8: 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It's been a busy, busy 4th of July. Then the Mason County Parade, the Mason Parade down at Mason. Stephen was down there and took some great pictures of people lining up. I was over at Point Pleasant for their parade, and during their parade, we live streamed it to the WJEH 93.1 The Wolf Facebook page. Just go to our YouTube page or our Facebook page, and you can see the parade. The Ripley Parade's going on now. Dave's over there. It's just been a fun 4th of July. So please, if you're out in the heat, take extra caution. We might get a stray thunderstorm or not this afternoon. Not real sure yet, but there's some warnings out. Just have a good time this 4th of July. And let's remember America 250. I'm Tom Sussman for WJEH 93.1 The Wolf. Let's get back to the music.
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We're just pure country. Oldies, new songs, and classics in between. The

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5: 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Here's a look at your latest Superstar Country Quad County weather forecast. A hot and humid America 250 celebration on this 4th of July, Independence Day 2026. An extreme heat warning continues through 8 p.m. tonight. We could see heat index values today upward to 107. Sunshine, scattered thunderstorms developing late this afternoon. 50% chance of rain, highs near 94. This evening, scattered thunderstorms early. A 60% chance of rain, then mostly cloudy late. Overnight lows near 70. Sunday, partly cloudy in the morning. Thunderstorms developing later in the day. Highs near 89. And Sunday evening, cloudy with a 40% chance of thunderstorms. Storms overnight, lows near 69 degrees.
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4: 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But some historians believe one of his most important decisions was to defeat a small but powerful enemy, insisting his soldiers be inoculated against smallpox. Washington knew the danger of smallpox, having survived his own bout with the disease in 1751. Smallpox could not only kill his soldiers, but also deter potential recruits who were scared about being infected. In 1776, John Adams complained that smallpox was 10 times more terrible than the enemy soldiers. Smallpox went from causing 17% of all army deaths before inoculation to just 1% afterward. Something to consider in this America 250 moment.
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3: They voted on American independence. Members of the Continental Congress agreed it would have to be unanimous to be effective. It was, technically. But not all of the colonies voted for the resolution to break away from Britain on July 2, 1776, or for the Declaration of Independence 2 days later on July 4th. The New York delegation abstained, explaining that it lacked permission to act. On July 9th, the New York Convention gave its consent, and the New York delegates voted for independence on July 15th. That allowed the Congress on July 19th to order the document to be engrossed as the unanimous declaration of the 13 United States of America. Something to consider in this America 250 moment.
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10: 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Here's a look at your latest Superstar Country Quad County weather forecast. A hot and humid America 250 celebration on this 4th of July, Independence Day 2026. An extreme heat warning continues through 8 p.m. tonight. We could see heat index values today upward to 107. Sunshine, scattered thunderstorms developing late this afternoon. 50% chance of rain, highs near 94. This evening, scattered thunderstorms early. A 60% chance of rain, then mostly cloudy late. Overnight lows near 70. Sunday, partly cloudy in the morning. Thunderstorms developing later in the day. Highs near 89. And Sunday evening, cloudy with a 40% chance of thunderstorms. Storms overnight, lows near 69 degrees.
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Mary Chapin Carpenter down at the Twist and Shout here inside RC Social Saloon. Hi there, Rich Cassidy, and happy Independence Day. Happy 4th of July. I hope you are having fun hanging out with family and friends, and you still got all your fingers and toes. Let's keep it that way. However many you got today, make sure you got that when you wake up tomorrow morning. On the way, Shenandoah, we'll throw in Ella Langley, Morgan Wallen, also Brad and Carrie, and Zach Brown. Here comes Homegrown.

0: Langley Morgan Wall on their latest called I Can't Love You Anymore here inside the saloon. Tom and Jordan Davis with a big number one lined up. We'll throw in Doug Stone with Why Didn't I Think of That? And a big old number one from Brad Paisley and Carrie Underwood. I just wish one time here in the next few years before they move on to a younger generation, I wish Brad and Carrie would go back to hosting the CMA Awards together. They were such a great comedic duo. I loved them.
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12: They voted on American independence. Members of the Continental Congress agreed it would have to be unanimous to be effective. It was, technically, but not all of the colonies voted for the resolution to break away from Britain on July 2nd, 1776, or for the Declaration of Independence 2 days later on July 4th. The New York delegation abstained, explaining that it lacked permission to act. On July 9th, the New York Convention gave its consent, and the New York delegates voted for independence on July 15th. That allowed the Congress on July 19th to order the document to be engrossed as the unanimous declaration of the 13 United States of America. Something to consider in this America 250 moment.
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0: Number one for Thomas Rhett, Jordan Davis, and A Bad Life here inside RC Social Saloon. That is Jordan Davis's 11th number one. He has 10 solo on his own, and I don't even know how many Thomas has. Thomas has quite a bit as well, a dozen or so. Kenny on the way. We'll throw in Travis Tritt and Brooks and Dunn with Red Dirt Road.
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6: 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Here's a look at your latest Superstar Country Quad County weather forecast. A hot and humid America 250 celebration on this 4th of July, Independence Day 2026. An extreme heat warning continues through 8 p.m. tonight. We could see heat index values today upwards of 107. Sunshine, scattered thunderstorms developing late this afternoon. 50% chance of rain, highs near 94. This evening, scattered thunderstorms early. A 60% chance of rain, then mostly cloudy late. Overnight lows near 70. Sunday, partly cloudy in the morning. Thunderstorms developing later in the day. Highs near 89. And Sunday evening, cloudy with a 40% chance of thunderstorms. Storms overnight, lows near 69 degrees.
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We're just pure country. 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The

0: That's Kenny Chesney's latest carry-on here inside the saloon. He is not performing at his Sphere residency last night or tonight. Many believe he made it to New York City for the marriage of Travis Kelce and Taylor Swift. It was a who's who wedding and reception at Madison Square Garden. I imagine the pictures will be coming out soon. We'll be inundated with those. Tim McGraw on the way. Shania Twain. We'll throw in Zach Tupp and a full hour country. Hang on.
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8: 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Here's a look at your latest Superstar Country Quad County weather forecast. A hot and humid America 250 celebration on this 4th of July, Independence Day 2026. An extreme heat warning continues through 8 p.m. tonight. We could see heat index values today upwards of 107. Sunshine, scattered thunderstorms developing late this afternoon. 50% chance of rain, highs near 94. This evening, scattered thunderstorms early. A 60% chance of rain, then mostly cloudy late. Overnight lows near 70. Sunday, partly cloudy in the morning. Thunderstorms developing later in the day. Highs near 89. And Sunday evening, cloudy with a 40% chance of thunderstorms. Storms overnight, lows near 69 degrees.
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Number one for Ricochet, that's Daddy's Money here inside the saloon. Set them up and shoot them down and shoot them off, those fireworks, if you got them. You know, now is the day to do it. Not like my neighbors who have been shooting them off now for the past 3 weeks. But yep, they still got enough money to buy some more today. They were going crazy before I came into work. Confederate Railroad on the way, Zach Topp, and pretty good at drinking beer on the 4th. Here's Billy Currington.

0: Out of his latest album, Not In It For My Health, that is Zach Tops out the Sanity. And while he just released that brand new album a couple of months back, he's already working on a brand new album. Should be out the first quarter of 2027. Be looking forward to that. Kane Brown on the way, Shania Twain, and My Next 30 Years, Tim McGraw coming up.
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0: Caden Brown and Woman here inside the saloon. Luke Bryan on the way. We will play it again. Also, Ella Langley with Be Her, her latest huge number one. And Patti Loveless. I try to think about Elvis. As always, hit us up on our Facebook page at RC Social Saloon. If there is something we can get on the jukebox for you, we'd love to do it.
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6: Here's a look at your Superstar Country Quad County weather forecast. Extreme heat warning continuing through 8 p.m. this evening. We'll see a few showers early in the evening that will help cool things off by the time sunset arrives around the 9 o'clock hour. Temperatures falling down into the low 80s overnight tonight. Partly cloudy skies, lows near 71. Sunday, partly cloudy skies, early scattered thunderstorms developing in the afternoon. We could see some strong storms, highs around 90 degrees. And Sunday evening, scattered thunderstorms with cloudy skies late and a few showers, lows near 69.
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8: During the Revolutionary War, George Washington made many important decisions to defeat the big, powerful British military. But some historians believe one of his most important decisions was to defeat a small but powerful enemy, insisting his soldiers be inoculated against smallpox. Washington knew the danger of smallpox, having survived his own bout with the disease in 1751. Smallpox could not only kill his soldiers, but also deter potential recruits who were scared about being infected. In 1776, John Adams complained that smallpox was 10 times more terrible than the enemy soldiers. Smallpox went from causing 17% of all army deaths before inoculation to just 1% afterward. Something to consider in this America

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0: Tell Langley Be Her here inside the saloon, a multi-week number one for her. Both songs she has released from her album Dandelion have been number one for multiple weeks, and she just continues her rise as one of the biggest young superstars in country music, adding dates to her Dandelion tour that will take her all the way into late fall. Full hour of country coming up. Miranda Marcali, will throw in Bailey Zimmerman, and how about Kenny and Toby?
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7: Here's a look at your Superstar Country Quad County weather forecast. Extreme heat warning continuing through 8 p.m. this evening. We'll see a few showers early in the evening that will help cool things off by the time sunset arrives around the 9 o'clock hour. Temperatures falling down into the low 80s overnight tonight. Partly cloudy skies, lows near 71. Sunday, partly cloudy skies, early scattered thunderstorms developing in the afternoon. We could see some strong storms, highs around 90 degrees, and Sunday evening scattered thunderstorms with cloudy skies late and a few showers, lows near 69.
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Trisha, you're what X's and O's here inside the saloon. Well, a little birdie told me that Trisha and her husband Garth were spotted middle of the week, in the middle of the day, walking into the Grand Ole Opry with a bunch of people in suits, leading to speculation that maybe Garth Brooks is going to be the gentleman who is buying the Grand Ole Opry. I don't know what his countdown on his website is at, but I believe Monday or Tuesday we will find out what Garth's plans are for the future. Here's Josh Turner in Firecracker.

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Some stations are new country. We're just pure country. Oldies, new songs, and classics in between. The

0: And congratulations goes out to Jason Aldean. We were just talking about this yesterday. It is officially the new number one song in the country this week. Jason Aldean with his 32nd number one out of his album Songs About Us. That is Don't Tell On Me. Congratulations to Jason. Toby Keith on the way. We'll throw in Clint Black and Kenny Chesney next.
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0: The late, great Toby Keith and American Ride here inside RC Social Saloon. Hi there, Rich Cassidy. 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
5: 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Here's a look at your Superstar Country Quad County weather forecast. Extreme heat warning continuing through 8 p.m. this evening. We'll see a few showers early in the evening that will help cool things off by the time sunset arrives around the 9 o'clock hour. Temperatures falling down into the low 80s overnight tonight. Partly cloudy skies, lows near 71. Sunday, partly cloudy skies, early scattered thunderstorms developing in the afternoon. We could see some strong storms, highs around 90 degrees, and Sunday evening scattered thunderstorms with cloudy skies late and a few showers, lows near 69.
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0: Bailey Zimmerman and Chevy Silverado here inside RC Social Saloon. Got himself in a little bit of trouble a couple weeks ago, but he paid his fine, over $16,000, because there was a felony and misdemeanor warrant out for his arrest out of New Mexico. But he paid that right away, took full responsibility for it, and said he promises to be better in the future, that he is a work in progress. A young man who is getting everything he wants in life. He's not the first quote-unquote rock star to ever have a little bit of trouble. Lee Greenwood on the way, perfect for today. We will hear God Bless the USA, Luke Combs, Kip Moore, and Brooks and Dunn. Hang on.
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8: Here's a look at your Superstar Country Quad County weather forecast. Extreme heat warning continuing through 8 p.m. this evening. We'll see a few showers early in the evening that will help cool things off by the time sunset arrives around the 9 o'clock hour. Temperatures falling down into the low 80s overnight tonight. Partly cloudy skies, lows near 71. Sunday, partly cloudy skies, early scattered thunderstorms developing in the afternoon. We could see some strong storms, highs around 90 degrees, and Sunday evening scattered thunderstorms with cloudy skies late and a few showers, lows near 69.
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0: Morgan Wallen and Don't We here inside RC Social Saloon. Hang out for Brooks and Dunn and my Maria, Megan Maroney, those beautiful things, and Florida Georgia Line. By all accounts, Tyler Hubbard and Brian Kelly are back riding together as a duo Florida Georgia Line and hope to release brand new music, but they are still doing their own solo projects. Brian Kelly has a brand new song released to radio, and Tyler Hubbard recently just released his brand new album, and Tyler Hubbard is riding a wave of number ones. I believe he has five as a solo artist right now.
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We're just pure country. Oldies, new songs, and classics in between. The Wolf.

0: Out of her latest album, Cloud Nine, that is Megan Maroney. They call her Emo Country, I guess, which is short for emotional. I don't know. Kind of reminds me of emo rock back in the late 90s, early 2000s, but they call her Emo Country. So there you go. Everything's got to have a label these days. That's Megan Maroney. Luke Combs on the way. We'll throw in Lee Greenwood with God Bless the USA. Perfect for today. And Kip Moore, Something About a Truck. Happy 4th.
1: 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This is Dirk Bentley wishing you a happy and safe 4th of July.
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5: 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Here's a look at your Superstar Country Quad County weather forecast. Extreme heat warning continuing through 8 p.m. this evening. We'll see a few showers early in the evening that will help cool things off by the time sunset arrives around the 9 o'clock hour. Temperatures falling down into the low 80s overnight tonight. Partly cloudy skies, lows near 71. Sunday, partly cloudy skies, early scattered thunderstorms developing in the afternoon. We could see some strong storms, highs around 90 degrees, and Sunday evening scattered thunderstorms with cloudy skies late and a few showers, lows near 69.
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0: That's the latest from Luke Combs called Be By You here inside the saloon. We'll hear from Hal Ketchum and Past the Point of Rescue, one of my all-time favorites from the late great superstar. Throw in Tracy Byrd with That Big Love, Keith Urban, Martina McBride, and of course more of your requests. You can always hit us up on our Facebook at RC Social Saloon. Hang on.
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5: 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Here's a look at your Superstar Country Quad County weather forecast. Extreme heat warning continuing through 8 p.m. this evening. We'll see a few showers early in the evening that will help cool things off by the time sunset arrives around the 9 o'clock hour. Temperatures falling down into the low 80s overnight tonight. Partly cloudy skies, lows near 71. Sunday, partly cloudy skies, early scattered thunderstorms developing in the afternoon. We could see some strong storms, highs around 90 degrees, and Sunday evening scattered thunderstorms with cloudy skies late and a few showers, lows near 69.
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0: That's Faith Hill and Peace of My Heart here inside the saloon. Many wondering if Faith Hill will never perform again. It was a couple of years ago that she wiped her website, faithhill.com, absolutely clean. There is nothing on it, and has gotten rid of all of her social media. Many people wondering if she is done singing or she is working on new music to mount a huge comeback. Either way, wish her well. Hope she comes back. One of my all-time favorite singers in country music. Full Hour of Country with Brad Paisley. Here is She's Everything.
1: 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She looks great in cheap sunglasses. She looks great in anything. 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She's, I can't find a thing to wear. Now and then she's moody. She's a Saturn with a sunroof, with her brown hair blowing.

0: Jordan Davis took that all the way to number one. It became his 10th number one as a solo artist. Congrats to him. Corey Kent, Co. Wetzel on the way. That Big Love from the Birdman. We'll hear from Tracy Byrd. And Dierks Bentley, we get a little sideways on this 4th of July. Remember now, if you are getting sideways, let somebody else who's been drinking primarily soda, pop, or water, something that does not have something that will obscure your judgment when you're lighting off the big ones.
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0: Corey Kent, Coe Wetzel, and Rocky Mountain Low here inside the saloon. Keith Urban on the way. George Burge, Luke Bryan with that song that could be the song of the summer. We'll hear Ride, Ride, Ride, and My Baby Loves Me. The great Martina McBride coming up.
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5: 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Here's a look at your Superstar Country Quad County weather forecast. Extreme heat warning continuing through 8 p.m. this evening. We'll see a few showers early in the evening that will help cool things off by the time sunset arrives around the 9 o'clock hour. Temperatures falling down into the low 80s overnight tonight. Partly cloudy skies, lows near 71. Sunday, partly cloudy skies, early scattered thunderstorms developing in the afternoon. We could see some strong storms, highs around 90 degrees. And Sunday evening, scattered thunderstorms with cloudy skies late and a few showers, lows near 69.
6: It's America's 250, and America's most patriotic city, Ripley, is celebrating like no other city. 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